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For driver. Bloomville, ALS, quarters.

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1: Who is this at? How are you doing? All I need to do
2: is to move. 3-4-1-9-0, 0-0. Who is this at? 2-4-0-8-1, 3-0-0.

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1: Okay,

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0: Courtesy 714, pursuing at 6343 Moody Road. 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Attempted to make contact with caller, negative result.
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0: We're attempting to make contact. There's a few trailers back here. There's only two of lights on, but no one seems to be entering their doors.
1: There was going between the third and fourth trailer entering contact and sending the labor voicemail.
0: Copy.

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I'll be clearing service.

0: Clayton, fellow Shreedy district principal. 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

0: 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It's gonna be in the attack 2807 Wilshire River Road. I don't know, Wilshire Cross, Glendale Road.
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1: Seven, Seven, Seven, Seven, Seven, Seven, Seven, Seven, Seven, Seven, Seven, Seven, Seven, Seven, Seven, Seven, Seven, Seven, Seven, Seven, Seven, Seven, Seven, Seven, Seven, Seven, Seven, Seven, 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Seven, Seven, Seven, Seven, Seven, Seven, Seven, Seven,

0: 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We're looking at route 714.
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0: Kathy.
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0: 3-0, Lewis.
1: Alright,
0: Patrick, here. Out of service, standard 4, still 4-9-5-6.
1: Thank you, 3-0, 3-2-1.

0: 7 on Fort Lewis. You can kill both units out. 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
1: 3-7-1-4, 2306.
2: I'll be in service post 453 till 3542. Just be advised, I'll be standard and 3-2 for remainder.
1: 3-8, 23 there.

3311.

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0: We spoke to that individual. We're clear of service.
1: 3714,

0: 9:30. I have a citizen with a south near the gas station.
1: Nine zero eight.
0: Received a call from a physical delivery driver. He advised he's at top and is almost finished, and he has to gather his hoses. He's something quite large by the tree line, and his service, whatever it is, may come and get him while he's loading up the hoses. He's requesting assistance.
1: Did you say it was something large?
0: Affirmative. He believes it may be a bear or something else.
1: Copy.
0: He is requesting a public spotlight. Keep an eye out for him.
1: Copy.
2: Could be status quo.
1: I'm thinking so.
0: That is affirmative.

0: 719, how are you? 719, I'll
1: serve some, sir. 714.
2: 714.
1: 3833.
0: 33.
1: SD card, that's both for a radio check.
0: 39.
1: 33. 0001. First name, your name, status check.
0: Delivery.
1: Louis, I'll be clear, there's no Sasquatch here. Thank you. Well done.

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0: Thank you,

0: street lights there, sir.
1: F-0. Do you know the status on registration?
0: It's in a negative. It's children out on file.
1: Copy.
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0: 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Hi, Harry. I'm here. I'm at work. Okay, 833.
1: 33.
0: 33, 35. 35. Thank you, sir.

0: 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GH35, whenever you tag Jefferson, we'll advise real quick.
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0: 738 North. Myself and 740 will be in service in car 12 and up to the area to pick up one female for court. 7 miles, 59127.
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0: 7-0-3-3-3-6. Heavy journey of dispatch. It's going to be across the road from 4739 feet or 410. Down at Denmark, both across each road.
1: Sounds okay, but it's number 3 real clear.
2: 3-6, has to be Carthage clear.
1: Zero two West, I'll have that way shortly.
0: 3-3-7-0-3, the caller advised that they witnessed someone hit the deer. Advised that there any of dispatch, they're requesting to take the deer as well.
3: Yeah.
0: I will have it.

0: tardes, Silva.
1: Buenas tardes, Jimmy.
0: Jimmy, Jimmy, Nora Boy, Zebra, 7668. Nora Boy, Zebra, 7668. Kings of Habitat, clean the arrow.
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0: Yeah, Mary George Adam 5702, Mary George Adam 5702, gonna be CDF, close to cross country.
1: Okay, 7 10 10 10 10 10 10 10 10 10 10 10 10 10 10 10 10 10 10 10 10 10 10 10 10 10 10 10 10 10 10 10 10 10 10 10 10 10 10 10 10 10 10 10 10 10 10 10 10 10 10 10 10 10 10 10 10 10 10 10 10 10 10 10 10 10 10 10 10 10 10 10 10 10 10 10 10 10 10 10 10 10 10 10 10 10 10 10 10 10 10 10 10 10 10 10 10 10 10 10 10 10 10 10 10 10 10 10 10 10 10 10 10 10 10 10 10 10 10 10 10 10 10 10 10 10 10 10 10 10 10 10 10 10 10 10 10 10 10 10 10 10 10 10 10 10 10 10 10 10 10 10 10 10 10 10 10 10 10 10 10 10 10 10 10 10 10 10 10 10 10 10 10 10 10 10 10 10 10 10 10 10 10 10 10

0: 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There's something for you.
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0: 2903, 8-0.

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1: Jimmy, in your construction number 023100-0784, repeating 023100-0784. It should expire 8/2026. So you're just advised if that comes back to you.
0: Thank you.

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0: 7-3, look. Being Roots County Court with one male subject, starting miles 59366. 59366.
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1: You see
0: him? Harvick County Court, 1 male, ending mileage 59367.
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0: 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Fort Concord, 1 CMA, landing mileage 90041. 90041.
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1: 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And route 2, LPK. 2 7 at 499. Drop out.

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0: goes on it and this works.
1: Yeah, I'm out at the Glensfield Boat Launch on Grad Road. Are you or Aunt Colgan familiar with Albert Bartlett? Early 30s. Yeah, he's unable to give me any particulars as far as date of birth. You don't know if there's any warrants out for this subject in the county, do you?
0: I'm not showing any in our system. E-Justice is currently down. I can't run him.
1: Copy. He's been out here at the boat launch camping for multiple days. I'm gonna have him break down and remove his sight from here. I'm not there. I'll be clear here shortly.

0: Thank you. I believe he's currently homeless. I have a date of birth of 03-31-92.
1: I copy that, Lewis. Thank you. 205.

0: Stillman,
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0: 43
1: calls on his driver's license, there's no warrant for that, so.
0: Copy. He advised me he's going to be relocating to a individual with last name of Suter to his residence and removing his camp here. You can show me Claire Lewis for right now,
1: 608.

0: 3-0, will this test out?
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0: Near presentation, Mary Charles Nora 5549, Mary Charles Nora 5549, on Savory 12 and Cherry Street.
1: Thank you, 3-0, 11-0,

0: car. 364 is out there.
1: 36.
2: I'm back on post and in service for 450 and 1.
1: Okay, 336, 11.
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0: 3D, 33 Lewis.
1: Clear, sir.
0: You can take me out of 37, add me to this unit. I'll be covering post 453 for the remainder of the 077.
1: 33, 33, 33, 33, 33, 33, 33, 33, 33, 33, 33, 33, 33, 33, 33, 33, 33, 33, 33, 33, 33, 33, 33, 33, 33, 33, 33, 33, 33, 33, 33, 33, 33, 33, 33, 33, 33, 33, 33, 33, 33, 33, 33, 33, 33, 33, 33, 33, 33, 33, 33, 33, 33, 33, 33, 33, 33, 33, 33, 33, 33, 33, 33, 33, 33, 33, 33, 33, 33, 33, 33, 33, 33, 33, 33, 33, 33, 33, 33, 33, 33, 33, 33, 33, 33, 33, 33, 33, 33, 33, 33, 33, 33, 33, 33, 33, 33, 33, 33, 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

0: 3-3-1.
1: Well, the scanner might reply specified or not, but I'll be in unit 3-3-1 for the remainder.
0: You did not, but we assume. Oh, I'm 51.
1: Thank you.
0: You're welcome.

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0: 3302 7 0 6 3 3 0 3 3 3 8. Hustle disturbance. Me 1401 Osceola Road, Osceola.
1: 3-0, Village of Port Lyon.
2: 7-0-6, Lewis, Village of Alva, Albion Road.
1: 3-0, Albion Road.
0: 15-15 mile is going to be a pickup process in the driveway. We've been having issues with the landlord. He's only been there about 2 weeks. Need more money today. He resides in Albany, but never seems to leave that location. Saying that he is doing weird things and acting weird. She's requesting a full response to stay in her vehicle. Say they were in a heated argument about 45 minutes ago.
2: Got it.
1: 3-0, copy.

0: Newark registration, Lincoln Union William 7304. Lincoln Union William 7304. I got second place in New York.
1: Alright.
0: Lincoln Nora Mary 6951. 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
1: Okay, stand by.

0: 3076, I'm all set if you want this regard.
1: 706, Lewis, I copy. I'm clear back in service.
0: 706, 1231.

0: Roger, aprovado.
1: Can you send that to Cog Property Damage Accident at the Dollar General? I'll be a stone.
0: Thank you.

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1: Hello.
0: 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Okay, let's go.

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0: First place community are Lincoln Boy Nora 717 section. Lincoln Boy Nora 7143 Avenue Kennedy for the Avenue. New York 607-042-599, repeating 607-042-599, have a second plate, Renee.

0: Okay.
1: New York, Mary Charles Boyd, 7998. Mary Charles Boyd, 7998. Dear Clinity for that one, New York. 443-091-417. Repeating 443-091-417. KSS 04.
0: Standby.

0: two are saying, aren't they?
1: Yes.
0: They're all valid. The 607-04-2599 is a valid David Jeff.
1: Valid, how about you?
0: Yes, sir, anyway.

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1: 9-0-3.
0: I'm clear, 9-0. 3-6-12-45.

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0: Edward Boy Lincoln, 6543, IEC Route 12 in British Crossing.
1: 33333, 1354.

0: 3 foot. I'm going to be out with a tractor trailer. Looks like it has a flat tire.
1: Repeat your location.
0: Can you say Route 3 and 812? It's going to be an Illinois trailer plate, 905702.
1: Repeat. I can't repeat this.

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0: 1357. 9-0-0. 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

0: 36. He has assistance on the way. He doesn't need anything further. I'll be clear back in service.
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0: On the Osceola Road call. 500 is requesting a second cross at that direction. Still at 07.
2: I didn't copy your transmission.
0: I'm looking for a second unit to back 330 on the Osceola Road call. I see no status at this time.
2: Are you setting another unit?
0: Affirmative. Per 500, recommended a second car in that direction.
2: I'm all set here, unless 500 knows something I don't, but I'm all set.
0: Hurry, please. You're at a point you could landmine.
2: Copy, yes.
3: I want to lose like happy to rest. I have them in place at this time.
0: Where is it? 14, 13.

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0: Repeat. Bill 11, reporting an acknowledgement from EMD 1444.
1: Are any other EMTs acknowledging?
0: That's a negative at this time.
1: Copy, I'll be moved to the hall, ETA, about 4 or 5 minutes.
0: Repeat, Bill 11, to the hall, 1444.

Received UFOs, ambulance on the scene, 1450.

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0: 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We're going to be out of the Pleasant now.
1: Here, Angola.
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1: 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Any mileage 75305. 75305.
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0: dispatch?
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0: 33 on Willis Traffic South, Utica Boulevard.
1: What time check on?
0: That was New York, Lincoln Boy, Nora, 7550. Lincoln Boy, Nora, 7550. Fall on Christ,
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0: 706. 330, 323, Plymouth domestic. Holmes Road, just off of the Moose River Road. Leiden.
1: 706, I'm en route, number 40. Three three Lewis, I'm in route 12, Lee Road.
0: I'm working on the US numerics. It's calling it's going to be the family campground just off of the entrance from Moose River to Olds on the left hand side.

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1: Stay
0: home. Ambulance occurring, Wanda Kenya. Gear is in need of dispatch.
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0: 1644.

0: 3 Louis, I'll be in the area.
1: I believe it's going to be across the street from what's seen on the map, the 7266.

0: food I'm drinking.
1: I'll be out at that location. That's going to be correct. Just across from that address.
0: Thank you.

0: This van shells are two. We appear to be on scene. Do you have an apartment number by chance?
1: That's negative. I'll attempt to recontact.
0: Thank you, Louis.
2: Three,
3: two, one, Louis. 431. Now, last, New York, King Young John, 9084. King Young John, 9084. 4 cards, please.
2: Pardon?

0: 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I'll be out with 33.
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2: 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Apartment 1A is an Adam.
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0: 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Long spot, please.
1: Okay,

0: the original caller.
1: That wasn't very nice, 719.
0: From Plank Road, turn left the door for you.
1: Repeat, Speculos.
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0: 706 for us.
1: Okay.
0: I'm clear, back in service.
1: And that was negative files, sir.
0: Copy. Switcher copies.
1: I can't paint those demons.

0: 7-0 to Lewis.
1: Okay,
0: 7-0. Unimeter 2, second row, Tom Krogan, 3, follow up. I'll advise of the address when I get there.
1: 50, 700.

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1: Yes, sir.
0: 32-33-17-03.
1: That's 0-1.
0: 32-0-4-2-17-04.

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0: Dispatch, L 32. Two will be clear, back in service.
1: Well, thank you, that's what they were telling me.

0: was being used to correct you. Can you respond over with LSR 27 L? This 54 is 31 Shady Ave, Service 3.
1: Good response, 5431 Shady Ave, apartment 3. Going to be between South State, North State. Up here to be near the Town Hall Theater. For an ambulance there for a 23-year-old male customer reported with a party having a severe skin issue. He is requesting an ambulance.
2: Dispatch, y'all's are two.
1: Two
2: is in route, staff paramedic.
1: Tricky T, you're in route. He is also dispatch patrol.
2: Received other priors at this location?
1: One prior. 2 days ago, the law enforcement call in which they requested for chemical burns on the street. Ambulance responded, no transport.
2: Are you Steve? Thank you, Lewis.
1: 17, 15.

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1: Okay.
0: 3-3 Horus, I'll be clearing service.
1: Thanks, 3-3 Horus. I'm going to send that stuff.

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1: That's cool.
0: Yeah, it's 17, 23.

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1: Dispatch on 2.
0: 2's on scene.
1: Okay, 2, you're on scene, 1725.

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0: 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You can show me clear back in service.
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1: Lewis, what?
0: I'll be in service on 3 and 4.
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0: 7-0, Phil Willis.
1: Yes, I'm
0: Be advised, I don't have cell service or Spillman. Can you please create a citizen assist CAD for that address in regards to Project Lifesaver? I'll be clear from there, and I'll keep me attached to it for now.
2: Alright, please, Spillman's reporting in.
0: Maybe my Spillman will work here soon. I can send you the details.
2: It's
0: Thursday now. Negative, it's going to be the mail party. First name, Burl.
2: Thank you,

0: First dispatch to Lynchburg Fire, I have a request for your response. 5212 Flat Rock Road, just in off of Seaver 26. 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Caller's reporting that she can smell the odor of propane in the kitchen.
1: Yeah. You can close that out.
0: Thank you. They have exited the residence. Boyfriend states that he cannot smell anything.

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0: 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I'm
1: 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Keep clear and engine 04.

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0: Calvin, you can tell us to do my stuff.

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1: 14.
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1: 13614, 1824.

0: 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It's going to be on 6616 Cullen Road.
1: Thank you, Dave. This is Cliff.

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0: Zero readings were found east of Walmart Street.
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0: 14 Lewis.
1: This is
0: Concord. Hear that resident being route to another resident on Carrier Road.
1: Thank you. Nice interview.

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0: Yeah, 2052 Coterie Road.
1: Correct, 840.

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0: And 330, I'm a harassment complaint, 6419, number 4 road, caller's requesting landline contact.
1: 30, copy. I'm clear, PSP, I can handle it.
0: Alright, Steve, if you want to use 32 Lincoln, I'm gonna ask this.
1: Sweet Joe, copy direct, thank you, 719. You're welcome.
0: We're at 614, status check.
1: Test girl.
0: 3D714, do you have? That was on 4-1, I'm sorry. 8-4.
2: 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That's a thank you, 10-2.

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1: Ambulance, have a request for 3-7-0-7 Eastbound, 7 Eastbound, 7 Eastbound, 7 Eastbound, 7 Eastbound, 7 Eastbound, 7 Eastbound, 7 Eastbound, 7 Eastbound, 7 Eastbound, 7 Eastbound, 7 Eastbound, 7 Eastbound, 7 Eastbound, 7 Eastbound, 7 Eastbound, 7 Eastbound, 7 Eastbound, 7 Eastbound, 7 Eastbound, 7 Eastbound, 7 Eastbound, 7 Eastbound, 7 Eastbound, 7 Eastbound, 7 Eastbound, 7 Eastbound, 7 Eastbound, 7 Eastbound, 7 Eastbound, 7 Eastbound, 7 Eastbound, 7 Eastbound, 7 Eastbound, 7 Eastbound, 7 Eastbound, 7 Eastbound, 7 Eastbound, 7 Eastbound, 7 Eastbound, 7
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2: Got it,
1: there. 3-2-2-4-8 that there are two children that walk across their lawn. But I said the mother of these two children came over and was yelling and swearing at the kids. Requested a visual response to speak with her.

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0: 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I don't know the address.
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2: Send it to us. 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
1: This one, someone.
0: Will we clear that address and route to Ridge Road and attempt to locate that male subject?
1: Okay, thank you.

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0: 3-3-5 at your Eagle. Heavy possible domestic. Going to be on the Route 3 near to the Hunter Road intersection. That's Hunter Diana.
1: 703 was en route from 126 Narsa.

0: 3335 Station Capua.
1: I'll be in and out from SC Carthage here shortly. I'm with the domestic in West Carthage right now.
0: We received a call from a passerby. She advised that there was a female walking on the side of the road and the was oriented towards the natural bridge with a dog. She turned around and asked the female if she needed a ride. She denied it, neither one. She said that she was crying. So I think there was a male driving a black Suburban with a poncho load attached to it, following her. Advised they were walking on Beaver 3 to pass the truck stop, kind of short natural bridge. I'm able to get a plate.
1: Copy.
0: Thank you very much.

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1: Hi, thank you.

0: dispatch, this is Lyons Falls Ambulance.
1: This is Lyons Falls Ambulance.
0: We're out at Lewis County General.
1: This is Lyons Falls Ambulance, Lewis County General, thank you.

0: 719, Lewis. You can show both units clear in service. Negative results from looking at the subject.
1: Thank you. Thank you.

0: Douglas.
1: Can you just confirm the cross where this is domestic and then they give a description other than a black SUV?
2: The car wasn't on scene. They were passed by, but they were getting fucked up. They were desperate.
3: Three-seven. There's nothing all the way from H call to where I just met. Yeah, negative result.
1: Copy. Same from Jefferson all the way to where I met you.
3: Lewis, we covered the whole area. Negative result. Ian shows clearance first.
2: 36, 19, 6.